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Deep dive down, Gold Coast High.

0: Là, nous avions une gagnante. We had one winner. Félicitations, Madame Brenda Duplessis. Congratulations. Nous allons maintenant à la partie 4. Sur la carte jaune, il y aura une balle frime, deux lignes seulement pour 300 $. We're not going to go in game number 4. On your yellow cards, there's going to be a wall ball, two lines only, for the amount of $300. Good luck, everyone. Bonne chance, tout le monde. I-26, I-26. Alors, n'oubliez pas de marquer tous les numéros se terminant par un 6. Don't forget to dab all your numbers ending with a 6.
1: 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Good luck, and we'll see you on the air.

18. J'ai dit 19. OK, c'était I-18, I-18, and not I-19. I'm sorry about that. It was I-18 and not I-19. C'était I-18.